0: somebody in this room. And there may be people listening at home. I want to talk to you for a second. And just let you know, that situation is too big for you.
1: Yeah, yeah.
0: You can't handle that. You know what you need to do? You need to turn it over to the Lord to right
2: 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This is Bishop Sam of Butts Miracle Temple, Church of God in Christ of East Central Florida, located at 636 Hawk Street here in the city. And we pray that you're enjoying yourself tonight.
0: If you're home, you need to find your
2: 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Oh, what a mighty God we serve.
0: Turn it into an altar.

Christ. If man be in Christ, we are in Christ, in Christ. The word in Christ is used. And to be in Christ is more powerful than anything else you can be in. Let me tell you, what you are in Christ is more powerful than anything you're in right now. Let me tell you again, feed your faith and starve your fears. It's His presence that does it. And some people don't want to be in His presence.

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This generation got crosses on their necks, but idols in their hearts. Followers became gods. Platforms became temples. And repentance became offensive. But heaven is calling the remnant back.

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1: Y'all, I want to invite everybody to stand to your feet. And let me ask you, where are all my girls at tonight, Lexington? Well, y'all, my mama taught me a whole lot of things growing up. But one thing she always taught me was what to look for and what not to look for in a guy. And this next song perfectly describes what it means to not settle and to wait for God's best. So, girls, help me sing this if you know it. This is Red Flag. Here we go.

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1: How many love the name of Jesus tonight? Oh, y'all in heaven, I said, how many people love the name of Jesus?

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0: Welcome to God's Love with missionary evangelist John J. Asylum. 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
1: Beloved, I greet you in the name of the Lord Jesus Christ, the name which is above every name. The Bible tells us that in the name of Jesus, every knee shall bow of things in heaven, things on earth, and things under the earth, and that every tongue shall confess that Jesus Christ is Lord, to the glory of God the Father. Thank you for joining us for the second week in a row. We are talking about faith with works, and we'll finish this message this week. Stay tuned for this message. The Bible tells us in James chapter 2, verses 17 and 26, thus also faith by itself, if it does not have works, is dead. For as the body without the spirit is dead, so faith without works is dead also. What James is writing is faith should have works. We always have heard faith, of course, comes by hearing and hearing by the word of God. And we claim the promises of God and we receive from God. The same God that gives us the promise also speaks to us to do something for Him. So in this message that we have covered last week as well as this week, I will be mentioning three things. I have mentioned two out of the three things already last week. First, faith pays attention to God. Faith gives your ears to God to listen to what God says and holds on to what God says. Second, faith gives out of the abundance of your pocket, abundance of what you have in your life. Because God may ask you, the same God that blesses us will also ask us to contribute back to Him by taking care of a stranger that He'll send our way. Third, faith gives all of what you have. So it's not just the receiving faith, it is the responsive faith to give back to God in three ways. Giving our attention back to God, number one. Giving to God, number two. Giving all of what we have to God, number three. So in that, we have covered faith in action as the one that pays attention to God. Abraham paid attention to God without wavering. He believed in the Lord and he counted it to him for righteousness. Second, Rahab believed in the God of Abraham, Isaac, and Jacob. And she kept on collecting the miracles and the miracle things that God has done. And she had more faith in the God of Abraham than the unbelieving bunch that traveled with Moses themselves. Majority of them did not believe what God did or what God would do. But Rahab believed. Second, that same faith helped Abraham recognize, Rahab recognize the people that came their way. Abraham recognized Melchizedek who came to bless Abram, and Abraham blessed him back with a tenth, a tithe. The word tithe is used for the first time there in Genesis 14:20. He gave a tenth of all. He gave a tenth of all. So, what God did, what Abraham did, is not only to receive from the hand of God a threefold blessing, but he gave back to God in acknowledgement that he is God and Abraham is just a participant of faith, responsive faith to God, faith with works. The same way, Rahab not only believed or heard about God, but she also placed and hid the two spies that came to her door up on the roof. away from the soldiers. So she took care of them. She gave the hospitality and took care of them and sent them another way to protect them. So that is what we are talking about. Faith not only hears about God, believes in God, but responds to God in taking care of someone that God has sent or is sending our way. Now, I made the point last week that sometimes we can just preach faith to the stranger that has been sent our way without having to take care of the need that they have. It is our job to take care of the need, because that's why God has sent them to us. Then you can share faith. You know, first you have to show love by taking care of their need, and that is faith with works. And then we talked about the third example, Ruth. Ruth attached herself to Naomi, believing in the God of Naomi. Even though Naomi was a widow, Ruth said, "Where you go, I will go. Where you lodge, I will lodge. Your people shall be my people. Your God shall be my God. Where you die, I will die also." It's like a pledge until death kind of a thing that Ruth made with Naomi, her mother-in-law. An old woman, a widow, she saw something special in that woman, and that is God and godliness from the God of Abraham, Isaac, and Jacob. So not only did Ruth attach herself in faith to Naomi by attaching herself to the God of Naomi, she also took care of Naomi by collecting the grain as a stranger in the field of Boaz. Of course, because her heart was right, God had a plan in her life. She ended up collecting the grain as a stranger in Boaz's field, which, of course, later he became the wife of Boaz. But primarily, she took care of Naomi, like Naomi's sons would take care of. She took care of Naomi, and that is faith with works. She was not just holding on to God, but she took care of Naomi that she attached herself to. Now, today, we want to touch on another example of faith with works, which is the example of Cornelius. Cornelius, let me read this from Acts chapter 10, verses 1 and 2. There was a certain man in Caesarea called Cornelius, a centurion of what was called the Italian regiment cohort, a devout man and one who feared God with all his household, who gave alms, charitable gifts, generously to the people, and prayed to God always. Cornelius was a God-fearing man without knowing who the real God was. And then he also gave out of his wealth, out of his abundance to strangers, to the people in need, and prayed to God always. You see, all the three things brought Cornelius into remembrance of God. And what God did is, let me read Acts chapter 10, verses 3 through 5. About the ninth hour, 3 p.m. of the day, he saw clearly in a vision an angel of God coming in and saying to him, "Cornelius." And when he observed him, he was afraid and said, "What is it, Lord?" So he said to him, "Your prayers and your alms have come up for a memorial before God. Now send men to Joppa and send for Simon, whose surname is Peter." So Cornelius, a foreigner, feared God and helped the poor. God recognized him and sent him the top man in his kingdom, Apostle Peter, to bring to him and his entire household salvation and the fullness of the Holy Spirit. So, I just want you to concentrate on the examples I have just now presented to you. Abraham, Rahab, Ruth, Cornelius. All of those examples that I've just now shared, the difference between the disciples of Jesus and the religious leaders of Israel was the disciples recognized Jesus as the Messiah. And these people recognized the godly messengers to take care of them. Recognition was the key element in faith with works. Faith with works recognizes the need. And the need is God's need itself. It's not the need of a stranger. It is God's need. So you recognize it and you jump into it and you take care of it. The disciples of Jesus recognized Jesus as the Messiah, and the majority of the people, religious leaders of his day, did not recognize him. So recognition actually precedes to taking care of in faith by works someone that God has sent our way. Faith with works. Faith, first of all, recognizes God and pays attention to God. Secondly, it actually gives back to God what God actually burdens us to give. And by virtue of those two, faith with works is substantiated. Third thing we are going to start telling you tomorrow is faith yields all to God, not just a portion of it. That's also faith, all to God. Let's pray. Father God, we thank you, we love you, we praise you. Lord God, faith comes by hearing and hearing by the word of God. Sometimes you'll whisper in our ears when we are sitting in the church, receiving the word and receiving your promise. At the same time, you may ask us to take care of someone that need to be taken care of sitting right next to us. Maybe a widow, Lord God, maybe a single parent, maybe someone that you would send our way to bless them, Lord. Help us to be sensitive to the leading of the Holy Spirit to take care of the needs of everyone around us by faith with works. Thank you for doing it, Father. Lord, we pray that you just bless everyone listening to this broadcast by meeting their need according to the riches and glory through Christ Jesus. Amen and amen.
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